Nana, oh Nana, she'll thrill you with her charms. What you wouldn't give to hold her in your arms. You'll love her personality, she's the toast of Paris. Nana, oh Nana, she'll fascinate you so. She'll intoxicate your mind, your very soul. Loving with versatility,

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She'll tear at its strings until they're torn apart. She's as alluring as can be. She's the toast of Paris.

0: Nana, oh Nana, she'll captivate your heart. She'll tear at its strings until they're torn apart. She's as alluring as can be. She's the toast of Paris.
1: 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Somos

Everything's been done before. To share a kiss, a moment's bliss, to hear you whisper you love me. Sweetheart, it's thrills, it's old as the hills, but it's new to me. Oh, everything's been done before. The boys that sing the song of spring, always singing above me. And yet with you, they're singing is something new.

Now, have you read of the fable of Cain and Abel? Once there was in a scandal that shook the town. 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So he rose up and smote Abel down. Now the Lord sure was hopping mad, and yet he was plenty sad to think that he had a man like Cain. The Lord spoke and showed his wrath, and Cain walked the path that led to a life full of pain. You can't run from the shadow of retribution. If you're bad, then you've got to pay for your wrong. Let yourself take a lesson from Cain and Abel. Don't lament, be content. Don't resent what the Lord has sent, and you'll find that

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2: They say that you can't do the masturbation scene tonight, otherwise you'll be arrested.
3: Really? Ooh. Oh, good. Let's see what
4: happens.
3: Look
4: at that.
2: They will do it.
3: Well, what will they do? Jump on stage?
2: No, they'll wait till after the show.
5: Okay, we'll rest you after the show.
3: Are you guys serious?
2: I'm serious.
5: Totally serious.
2: Clay just is down there with Freddy.
3: So what's considered masturbation?
2: When you stick your hand in your crotch.
6: But then another one of our options is to cancel the show. We can choose that option.
7: It's your choice, sir.
6: We don't have to play.
7: We're asking for that opportunity, sir. If it's your choice, whatever you want to do. So it's in your hands.
3: Well, then will we have to pay
2: a fine? We have to cancel the show. No.
7: They'd probably take you to the station. They'd probably write you a ticket. You'd have to pay a fine. And you'd be in the papers. You'd be in every paper.
3: I'm changing my fucking show.
6: I think I need some legal advice from a Canadian attorney before I make a decision.
8: Why don't you come and talk to me about anything else?
3: You're lying.
2: I'm not lying. I am not lying. I swear to God. The police are there, and there's a representative from the DA's office. There's two plainclothes police from the show.
9: The consequences is they may detain her after the show and basically charge her with indecency.
10: That's the moment for a show and fail. I guess it's my turn.